0: Go ahead, Grogan, that's fine.
1: Your status at the hospital.
0: We're code 4, we're going to remain on this call until we remain good after the date.
1: Kevin, nice to know one.
2: Thanks, your one.
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0: have your route. It sounds like both of these parties have called on each other. One has accused the other of abusing his dog. The other one says the male threatened him. It sounds like they're both standing in the parking lot. In 4484, I know you're coming from a ways out, but can you back?
1: 84, affirmative.
0: I copy and thank you, 1903.

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I copy your route to 2282 Sierra Court. It's going to be for a party. That with dementia, it's increased confusion and has not slept. 1905.

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10, 16, 87, 86, and Rover Blue, and you want to do that, and have you want to make it. 1675 Highway 36 West, Big Sporting Goods, overdose, stand by for police, cross street, County Road B2 West, and Fairview Avenue North, on fire off 4, time 1911.

0: seeing if you're close to finishing up on their business. CSC impending, that will be good for Connor. If not, I can run down there.
1: No, we'll be clearing shortly. I saw it. We're going to go and take it. Thanks, though.

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1: Yeah, fine.
0: Two things. Number one, do you know if this was potentially caught on camera? Captain, thank you. And for Brunswick Fire, we're right at the bottom of the ramp on Black Dog from northbound 35W.
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3: Seventy-one twenty-seven and 7130.

0: Complaint headed westbound on 36 from 694, described as a white Subaru with license plate given Adam Edward Nora 455. Car caller is off and driving fast. Information at
1: 1940.
2: 73. 9173.
1: No, Wisconsin plate Adam Victor Lincoln 9027 appears on that flight.

0: hours. We will let that pend until we get our 2,000 squats on. I'm just advising. And do we have a Maplewood Bobset copy set as well?
1: Where do you want a copy?
0: I thank you. 1951. I appreciate you, and thank you. 1951.

1770 Peter Lane, CO detector sounding at New Prince Street, Park Street, Union Avenue, and North Park Street, Box 200 Navy, on RF5, Time 1952.

driving into oncoming traffic, lane braking while approaching a green light, going 40 miles and 60 at Marion speed. Information 24.

0: I just dealt with him and, well, not him, but he called in alone for a check about 45 minutes ago, and his mother talked to the mom. She's fine. She just doesn't want any communication with him. I tried to call him through voicemail. He must not be happy with the news I gave him.
1: Thanks for the call.

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1: Okay, do you want me to float that way or no?
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1: He wants our tow, actually. It's going to be a private tow for the trailer. It's not a 4-2-6 two-post trailer. It's nothing in there.
0: Yeah, 326.

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0: Poi ho messo.
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0: Good evening, Tanisha. I do a 3-5-3 tonight.
1: Good evening, it's 2058.

going to be an Asian female. She's got a Toyota RAV4. Minnesota plate Papa November Papa 967. She said she wanted to commit suicide and took the knife from the kitchen and left in that vehicle. Information at 2150.

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So myself and 7-9 will be heading to Doc's house.

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1: April.
0: Changed my call to an AOA. I'm out with a party that's in crisis on the ramp from East 494 to Robert. It's a call that Amber Girls had. If you could send us on a car this way, I'm going for it now.
1: Hey, 734.

Avenue East, behavioral emergency, on Firehouse 4, time 2135, North St. Paul Fire, medical response, 20 to 11th Avenue East, behavioral emergency, on Firehouse 4, time 2135.

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0: Then you also there.
1: Thank you. Can I have 45?
0: I'm sure it's going to be a second. You want to start a little bit?
1: Oh, Brian Arbuff.
0: Thank you.

0: I'm the investigator in the offensive strategy. You show me as Ashwood Command.
1: Copy, Woodbury Battalion 3 arriving. Large three-story apartment building, nothing showing. Alpha, Charlie Delta, partially evacuated. Investigating the offensive strategy. 1 minute 22:57.

Spring Hill Court, 12 Spring Hill Court, 2304.

0: presidential structure. Nothing short of from Alpha Bravo Delta. Angela will be out in the city. Charlotte says, Spring Hill Courts Command, and you can clear 1AF and Ladder 1 to the other 30.
1: Okay, 23.

13, 12 and 1480, 2 persons, Street Fox Road, and Dallas Runway, Oxford 18, on 4-4, Arimor 05, West Eden 13, 1284 County Road EE, 2 persons, Fox Street, Street Fox Road, South Farm Lane, Oxford 18, on 4-4, Arimor 05.

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204, and you want to meet me. IE Highway 96 West, Sandy Street, City Prison, Cross Street, Hudson Road, Smith, Boulevard, Box 191, on 504, Townsend.

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1: Yeah, RXL's on scene checking, so you can go ahead and discontinue any PAR checks.
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0: I am Jessica Eastbound from Smelling now. Is anyone else on scene, or do they still need all the Eastbound lanes you know?
1: Right, this is David Mills. The queue is up, putting the bucket to get him down. That looks like first that the left lane is blocked at the start of the ramp, and there's a fire truck underneath.
0: 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We'll get him slowed down at least four.
1: 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Copy, sir.

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45 7th Avenue, it's going to be a suspicious 20 Smith and Belcourt to the west behind the building.

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0: We did have faint odor entering the structure, no readings. 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
0: Let me know if you can, I can advise them. 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
1: We'll try 653.
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1: 380, so single.
0: Pepper 3, we'll get locals in route, also 702.

Dispatches, go ahead, 63. Single story is a structure, nothing showing. Yeah, investigating. I'll be here all tonight.

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1: That case number was 2650-9757, right?
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Resident is evacuated. Audio investigating the offense strategy, control battalion 3 as untied command. You need to sign up.

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1: Good.
0: We have faulty detector, you cancel engine 11. I will or may not see.
1: Copy. We'll agree, engine 11.

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0: 747. 747.

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1: Heavy Winch type 1 gas, and we are on line with center point. Is it XL gas?
0: Leave it XL. 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

0: still on the roadway walking West 94 near 52.
1: 142 Pascal. Pretty good little camera.

1934 Marino Avenue North. Behavioral emergency. Stand by for police. Cross streets. Cross Avenue East. And Rosewood Avenue South. Box 500. 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Medic 322, 1934 Marino Avenue North. Behavioral emergency. Stand by for police. 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Cross Avenue East. And Rosewood Avenue South. 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

Wayne Lansing, northbound Highway 100 from Duluth Street. Vehicle described as a white Mercedes, license plate Tom Adams, yellow 9-4-9-4.

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1: Flying on the order of 59. 633, 194, 308. The red toolbox that we just cleaned up. There was a little bit left on the road. 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

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And I'll say,

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Target, Art, Cross Street. Yes, on Highway 360, Northside Road North, and 11th Avenue East. 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Unit 10 on fire. 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Target. Left and Highway 36, Cross Street, 11th Avenue East. 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

0: Tell you a PC and a Goodwill. I'm still out with this mail from my prior DOC call. He's dragging his heels. I'm going to see if staff is willing to trespass him.
1: Appreciate it.

0: type the email to DOC. 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Currently at the trash trying to open a freezer with a knife. I'm now 30 years old, but I'm like 13.
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0: Mm-hmm. 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

3121, 3535 Hodgson Road, Bridgeport Mall, Florida, San Michael 3, Cross Street, Bridgeport East, and Highway 96 at Box 191, on fire off 4, time 10:15, engine 121, 4535 Hodgson Road, Bridgeport Mall, Farmer, standby for police, Cross Street, Bridgeport East, and Highway 96 left, Box 191, on fire off 4, time 10:15.

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1: Right to Hangover Levar, and right mode, Box 335, on 4S4, known as that is hurt, NC-32, Nazi Hurry Star Avenue, allergic reaction, cross-trip, right to Hangover Levar, and right mode, Box 335, on 4S4, time 1120.

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0: Lakeside Patrol Station, when I have responded to 938 Harrison Avenue, South Unit 10, fire first alarm. Time of age is 11:23.
1: Calling the stall in the boarding 6:24. 11:20.

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2: 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There's nothing showing. We'll be out investigating in the office of strategy. Continue the assignment, and I'll have Hearthside come in.
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1: M, 2555 Hamlin Avenue North, Rose Point Senior Apartments, Fall Injury, Cross Street, Oak Crest Avenue West, and Christie Circle West, Block 427, on fire up, time 1131, Medic 610, 2555 Hamlin Avenue North, Rose Point Senior Apartments, Fall Injury, Cross Street, Oak Crest Avenue West, and Christie Circle West, Box 427, on fire upstairs, time 1131.

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1: Morning, 437, 2007, you said back in the party earlier on the phone.

all the way down to 394 on Mountain Peak Grill. On the northbound side, maybe.

0: Bed rest before 2-5, using 22. Private tows on the scene, they'll be out of their stones.
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Telford Street North. And Oxford Street North. Box 119. On Fall Off 4. 1148. Engine 631. 1020 Dunlava Jivari Rat. Greenhouse Village Condo. 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Cross Street. Telford Street North. And Oxford Street North. 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On Fall Off 4. Time 1148.

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My blessing this 94 from snowing at the track. The semi, the super trailer, almost like a 30 kilometer, because it's a lot of information or 55.

Medic 311, 2460 Mommy Avenue East, sick person, Cross Street, Crestview Drive South, and Marnie Street South, Box 893, on fire off 4, time 1158, Medic 311, 2460 Mommy Avenue East, sick person, Cross Street, Crestview Drive South, and Marnie Street South, Box 893, on fire off 4, time 1158.

telephone at the email just walked out with $10 worth of food. She left in a dark blue van, telephone, English, Minnesota, Zulu, Kilo Hotel 377.

Engine 631, Ladder 628, and Battalion Chief 606, County Road B2 West and Fairview Avenue North, Accident, Box 455A, and Follow-Off High, Time 1205, Engine 631, Ladder 628, and Battalion Chief 606, County Road B2 West and Fairview Avenue North, Accident, Box 475A, on Follow-Off 5, Time 1205.

0: Zebra. 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
1: Robert Zebra 0466 West, London, Mendota Bridge, 12 South.

0: 2633, blocking the lanes from the ramp to southbound to eastbound 414.
1: Canada.
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0: 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SB 633-35E in East 94, 1218.
1: And we're blocking the left. Clear on the right.
0: 1218.

0: 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Did you say 22 medics?
1: Honor, yes, sir. Medical medics.
0: 22 medics,

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1: Sorry, I'm going to go back for you.
0: 495, it'll be on the right shoulder, west 494, just west of 13 at Camaro, 1221.

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1: 1252 the UTL. Drove all the way from up north to 34.
0: Big railway shoulder about just west of 13.

trying to help first with the party that's ran out of gas before and user services. That's 3 Ashton Road. 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
0: 614, 10-6 on the Mendota Bridge, or correction, Shepherd Road and 35E 1242.

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1: 633 Maryland.
0: Sorry, not to get it from 280 to, yeah, it's on the ramp walking the west side.

0: 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Tonight, excuse me.
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0: emergent by law enforcement to 694 southbound at 4th Street North on the right shoulder for an accident with injuries. Past 1259.
1: Perfect.
2: 10-4,
1: I'm here. 10-6, 1259.

0: Field Station 1F, this is your constable assist for the accident with injury 694 southbound at 4th Street North, 10-1300.
1: Fourteen. That associated line was created for your stack. So we're busy up here. I apologize. No problem, Dick.

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Engine 915, Medic 911, and Medic 922, 4797 Central Road, right there with the pavement, and I'm Sonder, Cross Street, Stoddard Lane, and East Elks Road, Box 168, on Firehouse 5, Tower 1804, Engine 915, Medic 911, and Medic 922, 4797 Central Road, right there with the pavement, and I'm Sonder, Cross Street, Stoddard Lane, and East Elks Road, Box 168, on Firehouse 5, Time 1304.

121, 157 Bridge Street, Sick Person, Cross Street, Wall Street, and Lion Lane, Box 192, on Fire Off 4, Town 1304, Engine 121, 157 Bridge Street, Sick Person, Cross Street, Wall Street, and Lion Lane, Box 192, on Fire Off 4, Town 1304. Medic 610, 2775 Lexington Avenue North, The Lexington, Fall Injury, Cross Street, Lexington Avenue North, Box 398, on Fire Off 4, Town 1305. Medic 610, 2775 Lexington Avenue North, The Lexington, Fall Injury, Cross Street, Lexington Avenue North, Box 398, on Fire Off 4, Town 1305.

Westing, eastbound 494 from Dock Road, described as a white Jeep, 28 similar to George, Ida, Ocean, Mary, Boy, King, swerving, unable to stay in the lane, unable to maintain speed, information 1307.

0: 1st Street, 1681 1st Street.
1: Okay.
0: Yes, sir. Yeah.

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Box 181, on Firebox 5, Time 1307, Area 498, Engine 499, Engine 494, and Engine 497. 1501 28th Avenue Northwest, along Founding, Cross Street, 15th Street Northwest, and 16th Street Northwest. 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

rescue respond with Lakeview Ambulance for level A cardiac. Stillwater Area High School, 5701 Stillwater Boulevard North, time is 1327.

0: certain amount of patients who didn't show up to their dental appointment, which is unlike them. Keith Strong, for report in 1940, what else?
1: Blackout.
0: Thanks, Gary. Thanks, Gary.

from Chevy Sedan SUV on Oak State. We're behind the power and we're holding up traffic for some time. Previous contacts with 394 or section 39477, which came back not on file. North 35W in the area of 98 at 1336.

0: animal complaints 50 Canner Road, employees for two parties who are kicking a dog and running over their paws, continuing eastbound on foot, currently crossing over the train tracks. This is a Hispanic male in his 50s wearing all black, additionally a Hispanic female, should be a German Shepherd dog.
1: That's
0: where you can play, right?

7 copies of burglary entry 16 Cleveland Avenue Southwest for a female who was in a vacant unit, was last seen headed away from the apartments on foot. No DOT in the call comments. If you just want to confirm the time delay. 1341.

Engine 129, 29 South Drive. CO detector problem with no symptoms. Cross Street, Simon Street, and Power Alley North. Ox 155, on fire outside. Time 13:42. Engine 121, 29 South Drive. CO detector sounding with no symptoms. Cross Street, Simon Street, and Power Avenue North. Box 155, on fire outside. Time 13:42.

0: Mission Clay Portal, Westbound 7 from Vine Hill. 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Living with 9935.
1: Starfish is looking at Ida, westbound 94 at 6.

0: Edward 50 carries, you can slow to rotate. It's in the apex, just west of 12th Avenue.
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0: On scene of a 4-story megaplex apartment building. I evacuated, nothing showing on Alpha or Bravo. We'll be retiring to over command. Continue this assignment, I'll be switching Woodbury Fire Ops.
1: Copy that. On scene, 4-story megaplex apartment building, not evacuated, nothing showing. Alpha, Bravo. On scene and command 1348.

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Oakdale Station 2AF, you're requested for an unknown medical, 694 southbound at 4th Street North. This was called over by state, stating they were requesting medics emergent, nothing further known at this time.

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0: So, updated motor vehicle accident, you are cleared in on arrival. I see when I change the code, it also recommends Oakdale 1F. Do you want me to page them out as well? That I can verify.
1: Copy. We'll start 1F. We'll cancel them if needed.

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This emergency, cross street, as you roll due west, and South Highway 36 service drive left, box 456B, on fire 4, time 1400.

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That is my desert dream. Mr. Fitz, Cross Street, Wilwood Avenue West, and Desert Drive. 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
1: Okay, Lancer 1.
0: Engine 1, this is Tina, get up, Mecca, 4-story, multi-family, nothing short from health side of the investigating office strategy on Epcot.

0: Go ahead.
1: You can keep those stones for a while, be right back. Copy that, thank you.

0: caller is reporting a smoke detector in an individual unit.
1: I specifically asked her that when she called in, if she knew where it was coming from, and she said no. She said it had gone off, it stopped, and then was going off again when she called.
0: I will attempt to contact building management. Stay going, but...

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1: Command, go ahead.
0: 11-214, Burnford, no need for ventilation. Units to be clear, command from it.
1: Copy that. Burnt food, no ventilation needed. All units clear, 1419.

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1: Check the area of the destination ETL.
0: Ten 10-4, on the right shoulder, just behind the guardrail, south 35 Debbie, north of 13, if you want to swing around.
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0: 14-25.

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1: I was just about to take that.
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1: Information of June 44.

and how do you rest? 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And 14-7, let's kill her now, this will be shot. 4 Pine Tree Drive, Hunter Park Apartment, 3D Project Delta, Cross Gate, Harriet Nevin, and how do you rest? 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

Park, Cross Street, Joy Lake, Palapa, and City Center Lane, Box 288, on Firewall 4, 10:15:12, Agnes has initial response, 11:55 County Road East, Helen Hula Medical Center, Park, Cross Street, Willow Lake Boulevard, and City Center Lane, Box 288, on Firewall 4, 10:15:12.

0: 2 approaching 194 Black Ave, through the town of Newtown, is this one, and we're at RBX out of the Newport address. Speeding, tailgating, cutting in on traffic,
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0: You have a phone or are you just getting calls on it?
1: I'm your reference to it, sir.
0: Yeah, you're on the business 8 known.
1: Information only, sir.
0: Okay, I'm going to say I would be proud of not if you have somebody else on it, but you'll disregard.
1: Agreed. 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

0: 536, 4440. 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
1: 4436, copy. 4448, copy. 1526. 4447. That's the same male I dealt with at Goodwill this morning. I'll replace 36.
0: 4436, you're clear?
1: Yeah.

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0: 1935 beam, Plato's Closet on a DOT for a male, yelling at staff, recording them, refusing to leave. 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

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It's been a group at the previous event. In Brooklyn apartment. Building an apartment building. Call space. 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A silver lake with no request. Box 278. Upstairs 5. 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Engine 497. 23 group at the treatment plant. It's a film at once. Smoking the apartment. 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Academy, and Switzerland will request. 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

0: 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Verification, that is a phone call request.
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0: As long as it's 94, I don't see any enemies from snowing. I'll just look in before if I see anything.
1: 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He also let Ramsey County know and have him drive to the area.
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0: 669 Metro. 669. Westbound 94, just east of 280. It looks like there's a 1050 I wasn't able to get over for. It might be calling you there on the phone. You can send it to me if they're...
1: Passing all bids, looking off the rule information at 618.

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0: 16.21.

13th Avenue on welfare check. 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

504, 1541, Medic 610, 1000 Lovell Avenue West, Rose of Sharon Lair, Small Injury, Cross Street, Chatsworth Street North, and Oak Cross Street, Box 451A, I-4-4, time 1641.

from Broadway. Vehicle described as a blue VW Taos, license plate Robert Everett Adam 144. Vehicle not letting caller pass, cutting off in the left lane. Formation at 1634.

plan saying that she was going to shoot them, threatening other clients as well. They heard from a third party that she has a Glock 40, and she's no one has seen a firearm today. The Shirley Collins, mid-20s, black female in a white shirt, gray sweatpants.

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1: 53, 5, 5, 5, 5, 5, 5, 5, 5, 5, 5, 5, 5, 5, 5, 5, 5, 5, 5, 5, 5, 5, 5, 5, 5, 5, 5, 5, 5, 5, 5, 5, 5, 5, 5, 5, 5, 5, 5, 5, 5, 5, 5, 5, 5, 5, 5, 5, 5, 5, 5, 5, 5, 5, 5, 5, 5, 5, 5, 5, 5, 5, 5, 5, 5, 5, 5, 5, 5, 5, 5, 5, 5, 5, 5, 5, 5, 5, 5, 5, 5, 5, 5, 5, 5, 5, 5, 5, 5, 5, 5, 5, 5, 5, 5, 5, 5, 5, 5, 5, 5, 5, 5, 5, 5, 5, 5, 5, 5, 5, 5, 5, 5, 5, 5, 5, 5, 5, 5, 5, 5, 5, 5, 5, 5, 5,

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1: Lieutenant Page, Lurban around the DOC room, male loitering in the alley, refusing to leave, bothering the staff. The black male, late 30s to 40s, wearing a bright neon pink top and jeans.
2: 53, if I didn't leave that thing from any of the other squads at work.
3: North Louisiana, 47 North and South, 6th Coast, Small Street, Avenue East, and Avenue East, Upstate Tennessee, from 4-4, time 1655, North Louisiana, 47 North and South, 6th Prison, Small Street, Avenue East, and Avenue East, Upstate 103, from 4-4, time 1655.

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1: This is on call, but whenever you listen to the audio, it seems really uncomfortable. So we're trying to get a translation app to see if we can understand what she was saying. I'm going to

Victor Adams, 1721 Marion Street North, Sun Place Apartments, 6th person, Cross Street, Montague Avenue West, and No Cross Street, Box 522, on Far Ross 4, Time 1656.

0: 6-3, it looks like there is a note to not have sirens on.
1: Okay. Is Nick pulling in the area?

Highly short on video. And the time she feels it's pretty rocky. Highly short on video. So, this is the name, in 12 hours, Ox 378, on 4 off 4, time 1659.

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0: 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I'm going to clear it out.
1: I will get you some time and work out a little bit. Appreciate it. And I think that you got your traffic 1704.

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advertiser initial response. 3588 Arcade Street, MNGI, Breathing Problem Charlie, Cross Street, Venice Drive, and County Road E East, Box 317, on Firebox 4, time 1709, Magnus Heights initial response, 3588 Arcade Street, MNGI, Breathing Problem Charlie, Cross Street, Venice Drive, and County Road E East, Box 317, on Firebox 4, time 1709.

Rescue 611, 700 County Road B2 West, Sick Person, Crawl Street, St. Albans Street North, and Hollow Street North. Ox 460A, on fire off 4, Town 1720, Rescue 6 and 7, 700 County Road B2 West, Sick Person, Cross Street, St. Albans Street North, and Hollow Street North. Ox 460A, on fire off 4, Town 1720.

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0: The confirmed three vehicles. The injury with the broken arm is going to be the white Explorer that's on the outside, out of the traffic lane. Going to let Alina know, and we'll keep an eye out for them as well.

0: I just let DOT know. The attenuator at the end of the exit to 7th got struck.
1: You're checking a suspicious 3360 College Drive. There are two people delivering fake packages or requesting signatures. Left in a white SUV, last seen on Cottage.
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0: Okay, thank you.

Engine 942, 18 Pearson Place, unconscious, Cross Street, Mill Road, Box 137, on fire off 4, Town 1748, Engine 142, 18 Pearson Place, unconscious, Cross Street, Mill Road, Box 137, on fire off 4, Town 1748.

0: Five four.
1: 2380 Stillwater. I'm missing the callers in Roseville, but received a call from her father, who's a vulnerable adult, saying that he is in the woods, wouldn't tell the caller where, possible onset early dementia. His name is James Bernstrom, white male, 110 pounds, gray hair, brown eyes. I don't know what he's wearing.
0: 2-5 copy. 5-4 copy.
1: 1752.

0: and clear report, and I can be a third to the mission person.
1: I just spoke to the wife. She found a husband, still needs medics, but 401 can stay clear.

California's trash. Nothing to damage traffic. 980 Union 05 came back not on file. South 35 from the 135 on that. Gray pickup truck losing trash. 1811.

I plan on missing the car's 14-year-old daughter, which is in Los Angeles North now, midnight, to Raylan, Simone, and African-American female.

0: 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And the cabinet in 606. 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

cameras at East on Highway 8 and Oak Street. My RP says that it happened at 5:33 p.m. He said he has a camera in his vehicle as well, and his camera said it happened around 5:33 and 28 seconds.

0: Oh, just nationwide, yeah. 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
1: In 33.

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2: So this debris call on 494 and Nicola need a response. Copy, I just drove here. 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

1995 East Shore Drive North, Salingery, Cross Street, Aglow Street North, and No Cross Street, Box 527, on fire off 4, time 1846. Medic B-22, 1995 East Shore Drive North, Salingery, Cross Street, Aglow Street North, and No Cross Street, Box 527, on fire off 4, time 1846.

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0: 1526 9th Street, Scooby for 911. Hang up within 6 meters.
1: All right, copy. All right. Hey.

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0: MV305.
1: I'm not sure we were happy about it, but debris was returned to the owner.
0: 258.